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1: DJ Francisco Cervantes. DJ Live.

to the top, I've been out of shape, taking out the box, I'm an astronaut. I blasted off the planet, rocked the cause catastrophe, and it matters more because I had it. Now I had a thought about wreaking havoc on an opposition, kind of shocking, they want a static with precision. I'm automatic, quarterback, I ain't talking second, pack it up, I don't

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1: El soundtrack de tu vida.
2: All right, partner.
3: 11:32.
2: Baby, you know what time it is.